of a certain way. 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

yeah. Take off the fufu, take off the cloud chase, take off the Wi-Fi, take off the money phone, take off the car loan, take off the flex and the white loss. 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

Good morning. Just gone 3 o'clock on Thursday morning, and I present to you 2 hours of the best chilled out anthems. Welcome to TFM Chilled. It's great to have you on board with us today. And let's start with Chaka Khan.

Glen Campbell and Witches Alignment. This is TFM Chilled. Hello, it is Josh with you. And someone on the request line saying that Discord's down. Hey, look, it may be down, it may be having issues, but you know what isn't? TFM. So I'm going to keep providing you the best tunes. However, when Discord is back up, then discord.gg/trackersfm. If you haven't already, come join us. And now let's do the weekend. This is Starboy.

0: 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Hello, this is TFM Chilled. It's Josh with you all the way through until 5 o'clock this morning. And if you want to get in touch with me, of course you can via the usual means, truckers.fm over there. If you want to send a request, make sure it's nice, make sure it's chilled and it fits the vibe. And stay there for more great chilled tunes, including Mary J. Blige, George Michael, Alicia Keys is coming up soon, and we'll do a bit of a different one, R&B, Gunner and Burner Boy. That's playing in a moment as well. This is TFM.
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Gunner and Burner Boy here at TFM Chilled. Hello, it's Josh with you. All the way through until 5, playing the best chilled out anthems. And let's continue as we mean to go on with the artist formerly known as Prince. This is I Would Die For You.

best show on the radio right now on a Friday morning. Hello, it's Josh with you. At 45 minutes past three, let's continue with one of the best songs from one of the best bands ever, ever, ever to exist. This is One Direction. Yeah,

We love this song so much here at TFM. Richard Marx, Endless Summer Nights at TFM Chilled. Hello, it's Josh with you. And let's go on a bit of a Eurovision journey with two chilled songs from Eurovision. One from this year, one from last year. Zoe May, Voyage, is going to kick things off. Daniel Ziska, My Husband, and Crossroads, that is coming up. And then we'll move back into mainstream pop music, because we know how much you love mainstream pop music, that we've got to play it anyway. Ariana Grande, Hope That Made You Love Me There, all coming up in the next 15.

Ariana Grande and Hate That I Made You Love Me at TFM Chilled. Hello, it's Josh with you through till 5 o'clock, and let's continue now with USA for Africa, a proper throwback to the 80s. This is We Are the World at TFM Chilled.

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You have done it, you've made it to the end of the week. The weekend is upon us, and for a lot of schools around the UK, it is nearly time to break up for summer. Lots of songs on the way, but first, Foles.

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1: 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Good afternoon, it is Friday. My name is Alex and I'm with you for the next 2 hours. Stick around, we're going to make the return of my Game of Freeze. That'll be from 1 o'clock. And your requests also on the way from 12:30.
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Like I said, we'll get some of your requests on the way from 12:30, but to do that, I'm going to need some of your requests and songs on the request line. 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

Truckers MP recently released the Coaches DLC, well not DLC, but part of the game. I'm yet to try it, however I've heard a very very good thing. So if you've tried and driven the coaches with the bus stops in Truckers MP, let me know how it was, because I'm going to try it out very very soon.

We'll get an update on the Roads of Chockers MP for you coming up on the way at 12:30. And we've also got some Tiësto and Charlie XCX coming up on the way. But we'll continue now with David Guetta and Kid Cudi. It's Memories here on TFM.

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0: Superfruit and Guy.exe. I've gotten some of your requests as well before that one, including Marek and 1986 with Gracie Abrams. More of those requests coming up on the way after 1 o'clock, and also stick around, lots on the way, including my Game of Freeze, the return from the top of the hour. So stick around.
1: Home of hit.

0: it hurts more vivid and worse what I feel I deserve. 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
1: Meek and Fabulous, I must say, the clean versions are never as good as the explicit ones because they just add another layer onto the song, don't they? But if you want to listen to that, head over to your streaming service of choice. Will.i.am and Britney Spears on the way.
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Maroon 5, Wiz Khalifa and Payphone. We are currently playing the game of Freeze, and the objective of the game is for you to find the link between these three songs. That was your first, this is your second. It's Macklemore and Thrift Shop. 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

You ready for number three? We're going to go for this one. It's Of Monsters and Men, Little Talks. What are the links between these three songs? 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

0: too short.
1: I must say, this week's Game of Freeze was not as easy as last week, because last week it was just the same word in the title. Of Monsters and Men, that little talks here on Chuckers FM. Congratulations to those of you that got it right. The first in there, though, was Meerkat. And Meerkat said, all three are big hits from the early 2010s around 2012, which is bang on correct. 2012 was the correct answer. And the link between all three songs, Maroon 5, Macklemore, and Of Monsters and Men. And to celebrate, Meerkat, we're going to get your request on the way next. It's The Cure and Friday I'm in Love playing for you right here on Chuckers FM. 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

One of Madonna's brand new songs, Dance to Rhea, from her album Confessions 2. Amazing song. Honestly, that's the first time it's been played here on Chuckers FM, and I must say, it is a bop. And Madonna is such a pride icon that it's probably going to become a very staple pride song. Talking about new songs,

0: Black Eyed Peas and Meet Me Halfway, going out to Montreo. Also, a massive shout out to Avarazon, even, who says, what kind of tiger bread do you like? I like tiger bread, however, I think I do prefer sourdough, if I'm completely honest.
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0: Slightly busier than an hour ago, but very much similar. 3,378 of you currently tracked across all servers in Truckers MP. An end game time of 10:45 p.m. Simulation 1, as always, your busiest, with the Alpine route also looking like the busiest with 259 players. Düsseldorf City Centre, Innsbruck City Centre and the Calais City Centre all looking very congested. Simulation 2 isn't looking too bad this afternoon, however your arcade server in Lyon City Centre starting to pick up there with around 30 players. Your Primo server, your Kirkland City Centre looking a bit congested, but your Kirkland Quarry Road is not looking too bad at the moment. Your other servers for ETS2 and ATS aren't looking busy. However, if you want a relaxed afternoon driving, Simulation 2 would be the way to go. 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

Plenty of presenters coming up on the way. Tech will be with you from 3 till 5. Wayno and Max back with their duo show from 6 till 8. Ollie from 8 till 10. And then Ram with the rock and metal show from 10 o'clock this evening.

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0: 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Woo! So give me that hits. Give me that music. 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Are
1: 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Well, hello, hello, good afternoon. It is Friday, the 17th of July. It has just gone 3 p.m. in the United Kingdom. You've got me with Afternoons with Tech all the way through until 5 p.m. Get your shout-outs in, get your requests in. We're going for a little bit of an upbeat feel today because, of course, it is coming up to the end of the working day and coming up to the weekend. So if you've got, like, an upbeat song, kind of one that gets you up and dancing, do go ahead, send it in, and I'll try my best to pop it on before the show finishes today.
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1: There you go then, Sigala, MNEK with Radio, playing, funnily enough, on your radio. Honestly, that's just kind of cool, isn't it? Honestly. Before that, though, Martin Solveig with Ready to Go, an absolute throwback, taking you all the way back to 2011. Before that, Jax Jones, Addo with Stay Gold from a film that I still haven't watched yet. And of course, it kicked off with the Saturdays All Fired Up again, another throwback to 2011. I don't know what it is about the early 2010s, but their music just so good. It really is. Anything from around 2010 through to about maybe 2014, those seem to be like the really, really, really good years of music. At least, if you ask me. Anyway, it is just coming up to 3:15 in the afternoon. It is Friday, the 17th of July. My name is Tech. You've got me all the way through till 5. We've got, well, about an hour 45 ready for you to fill up with all of your wonderful requests for the best upbeat songs that you can think of that get you up and dancing. Because, of course, it is Friday. It is the end of the week. It is nearly the weekend. And if you've got any cool weekend plans, then do get in touch. Truckers.fm is the way to go. In the meantime, if you've been wondering how I've been spending my week this week was with great disappointment watching the football, and I've been doing an absolutely glamorous job of de-icing the freezer. Yeah, that's been my week. Very exciting. Hello to Weston saying, can you get a shout out? Of course you can. Hello from the east coast of America. It's currently smoky from the wildfires in Canada, and the mountains near the house are completely covered in smoke. The sunrise are beautiful earlier, and the sunset will be beautiful just like yesterday. Well, do take extra care with the wildfires. Do, be aware to look after yourself, and if you've got smoke nearby, then do keep your doors and windows closed just to, you know, keep your house smoke-free. Anyway, we've also got a shout out going out as well to Just Lastly. Apologies, I don't have your song, but hopefully a shout out's okay for you nonetheless. In the meantime, we've got an absolute throwback on the way for you from Mech and Leo Sayer. In the meantime, I want you to get in touch and let me know, as ever, it is Friday, so what is making your Friday special today? What is giving you that Friday feeling? Maybe it's looking forward to the weekend, maybe it's something completely different. Let us know.
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1: What a proper throwback this one is. Of course, like I say, Mech, Leo Sayer, Thunder in My Heart. Coming up after a little bit of Flo Rida, some Beggy Hill, and one of my absolute all-time favourite songs from the one, the only Tiësto, coming up, well, in about 20 minutes' time.

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1: Now, earlier I did say about one of my favourite Tiësto songs. It is this one, Tiësto, Red Lights, a proper throwback to 2014.

0: traffic update.
1: Yes, indeed. It is 3:30. It is a Friday, the 17th of July. Let's take a look at what's going on the roads of Truckers MP. There is currently 4,199 players being tracked across all of our servers with an in-game time of 10:52 a.m. Going over now to our busiest location, starting off as ever with Simulation 1. It is the Alpine Route top of the list today, congested at 295. Dusseldorf congested at 214. Cali City congested at 148. Innsbruck congested at 99. Duisburg congested at 95. The Cali intersection congested at 89. The CD Road border at 69. Nice. Wethersea currently congested at 66. And Hamburg currently congested at 50. Simulation 1 is very, very, very busy. Going over now to promos, it is the usual affected areas. It is the Kirkness Quarry Road congested at 60 players there. And Kirkness City heavy at 27. Other than that, that's pretty much all I can see on the roads of Truckers MP. However, if you spotted something that I haven't, feel free to go ahead and get in touch with us via the website at truckers.fm. Or you can go ahead and use a handy little in-game command of /tfm-traffic. Let us know what the problem is, where it is, and what server you're on. In the meantime, it is 3:31. That's the traffic. You're up to date. In the meantime, though, we've got a little bit of RAO or Rio on the way for you. We've also got Meerkat's request for a little bit of Caravan Palace and so many more fantastic songs on the way. And of course, we'll be reading out the reasons as well as to why you think your Friday is super special.
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Cascade, Ilse, Disarm You, playing for you on your number one station for driving. I can't lie, that song's been on repeat on my Spotify playlist for quite a fair few days, and I thought, you know what? Is there? I have it in the song list. Why not put it in the show? So hopefully you're all enjoying that one as much as I enjoyed at the moment. Before that, a request going out to Weston for some Alex Warren with Fever Dream, Meerkat getting in touch asking for some Caravan Palace, and of course we had Ario, or Rio, I don't know how you say her name, with When the Sun Goes Down, going back to 2010, 16 years ago. And yes, I feel just as old saying that as you think I feel as old as. Did that work? No, probably didn't. Anyway, something else is also pretty cool that we're going to take a very quick look at are some upcoming convoys, because if you're not busy for the rest of today and you want something to do, then these might just be good for you. We've got, let's see, who do we have today? We've got the Promos Adventure Tour Volume 5 coming up later, just as this show finishes, over on the Euro Truck Simulator 2 ProMod server, which is going to be very interesting indeed. Let's see, who else have we got? We have got HFG's weekly Friday public convoy taking place over on Simulation 2 from 6 p.m. tonight, and by the looks of things, we've also got Lime Logistics Monthly Convoy number 7 taking place tomorrow on Simulation 2 from 5 p.m. onwards. So if you want a little bit of a drive with some people, then that might be of interest to you. In the meantime, if you've got any upcoming convoys that you think deserve a mention on the radio, do get in touch. Truckers.fm is the way to go. In the meantime, speaking of people getting in touch, earlier I was asking you, what's giving you that special Friday feeling? What is making this Friday feel different compared to every other one for the past year? We've had Dan822 getting in touch saying they've just got out of school for the final time for the summer, and they are so relieved about that. Well, that is fantastic. And along the same lines, we've had Sonic X3D20 in our Discord, that's discord.gg/truckersfm, getting in touch saying, asking what's making their Friday special. For them, it is also their last day of school with lessons, and next week is challenge week. Best of luck with that one. And apparently they're going off to London next week as well. Now, I've been to London quite a fair few times. It is so worth it. In the meantime, some Midnight Sun for you. This is Zara Larson, a request going out to Mum's Corner, and we've got some Morgan Page on the way after this, a request going out to Miku.

Right, I've had a little bit of a look now through the national days while that song's been playing, and I found a few that are very much of interest, including apparently today is officially known as World Emoji Day, and apparently it's also Yellow Pigs Day. Now, I'm just as confused as you hearing this one, so I went and looked it up. Apparently, it's an unofficial holiday celebrating the number 17. It was created in the 1960s by Princeton math students, and apparently features a mythical yellow pig with 17 eyelashes, 17 teeth and toes. Weird, really, really weird. Oh dear. Anyway, requests for a little bit of this one. Porter Robinson going out to Corporal Nuts. You did. Apologies, I don't have this one, or don't have that one rather, but hopefully Musician is a good substitute for you. Keep your requests coming in. Let me know what you want to hear on this wonderful Friday afternoon.

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0: welcome to the second hour of the show. It is 4 p.m. across the United Kingdom. You got me for another 59 minutes of absolute brilliant tunes. We've got a request going out to Lawrence asking for some Capital Cities, and that's coming up for you, say, I don't know, about now.
1: Your number one
0: FM. And of course, we are also looking for what's making your Friday special this Friday afternoon. So if you've got a reason that you're celebrating extra, well, extra celebrating or whatever this weekend, then do get in touch. Truckers.fm is the way to go. We want to hear from you. What's making your Friday special today?

0: There you go then, a proper throwback from Calvin Harris and Florence Welch there with... It's gone off the side of my screen. Hold on, I promise you I'm professional, honestly. But that was Sweet and Nothing. Quite a throwback indeed to 2012. Before that, we had, well, Sash with Ecuador. And apparently the serial player of that is our very own Mark. Anybody remember Evenings on TFM? Yep, that Mark. But that was a request today coming in from... Let's see who's requested that one. That's from Agri Hall, is getting in touch, just asking for some Sash. Before that, we had Milky and Mulgrab with Just The Way You Are. And that is going out to Daft Punk. I wonder if that's actually the official Daft Punk that listening. If it is, that's honestly, I think I might put that on my CV. I've had Daft Punk listening to a radio show. Awesome. Anyway, before that, kicking off the start of the second hour, we had Lawrence getting in touch asking for a classic from Safe and Sound from Capital Cities. So I've had four absolutely brilliant songs, and we've got so many more on the way to go through this second hour of the show. However, I've had a little bit of a look around the internet, and you know, it's always terrible if I start off a sentence like that, but today I've been going around and finding some really strange world records. Apparently, one of the most notable ones, which is probably going to make you think, why would they do that? Is apparently the furthest throw of a washing machine. And apparently it was going out to Johan Espenkrona, hopefully I said that right, but it threw a washing machine 14 feet, 7 inches. 14 feet to throw a massive washing machine. That is insane. Absolutely insane. I fear for my washing machine now, and it probably fears me. Anyway, going on to something else that we do every single Friday. It is, of course, a Would You Rather. If you don't know how that works, allow me to explain. I will give you a question called Would You Rather. I'll give you two choices, and from that, you've got to pick which one of those two choices you would rather prefer. Now, this week is going to be very, very interesting indeed, because would you rather have a lifetime of free international first-class plane tickets or have a lifetime of free five-star hotel accommodation? Get into touch and let me know which one you would rather prefer. In the meantime, we've got Dwight getting in touch, requesting a little bit of Sabrina Carpenter. That's on the way for you. Lincoln Roll, your request is on the way. And we've also had a request as well for an absolute classic going all the way back to 1987.
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0: over a year since that film's released on Netflix, and over a year since I've still not seen it. That was a little bit of Hunt Tricks with Golden, a request going out to Lincoln Raw 68. Felix, yours is coming up now.
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1: Yes, indeed. It is 4:30 on your Friday afternoon. You just heard a little bit of Stressed Out, 21 Pilots, a request going out to the Goose. But now let's go ahead and take a look at the roads of Truckers MP. There's currently 4,271 players being tracked across all of our servers with an in-game time of 4:52 p.m. So get ready to get your lights on very shortly so you can see where you're going. Right, taking a look now at our busiest locations. We are starting off as ever with the Alpine route currently congested at 291, Dusseldorf congested at 191, Calais City congested at 151, Innsbruck congested at 118, the CD Road moderate at 94, the Calais intersection, Duisburg and Wothersee all congested between 58 up to 82 players there, and Truckers MPHQ is currently heavy at 57. Going over now to promos, it is your usual affected areas, the Kirkness Quarry Road congested at 62 players there, and Kirkness City heavy at 21. Other than that, that's pretty much all I can see on the roads of Truckers MP. If you spotted something that I haven't, feel free to go ahead and get in touch with us via the website at truckers.fm, or you can go ahead and use the in-game command of /tfm-traffic. Let us know what the problem is, where it is, and of course, what server you're on. In the meantime, it is 4:31. That's the traffic. You're all up to date. In the meantime, though, do stick around. We've got some absolutely brilliant songs on the way. We've got Eco's Request requesting, funnily enough, for a bit of the Saturdays. That's on the way for you. And we've got an absolutely brilliant request taking you back to the 80s with some Toto coming up soon, too. Truckers
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1: Right, this is a request going out to Carmen 670 asking for Rogue and Empires. Very quickly, hello on the shout-out line to Ziggy Marley and the 420 Truckers. Mom's Corner saying thank you for playing their request, and apparently making their Friday special is the being able to listen to us here on TFM, and that absolutely makes our day. And we love it when you get in touch and write in and say that you're having a good time too. Good times all around. It's lovely.

There you go then, Chappelle Roan with Hot To Go. And now we've had Dan getting in touch. We've had Dan82 saying there was, I reckon there was something wrong with the song for a second there. But nope, that is our very own manager, Ben. Yes, who managed to have a little bit of fun. Got him having, like a little bit of a sing-song of Hot To Go. But instead of it being H-O-T-T-O-G-O, it was T-R-U-C-K-E-R-S, Truckers FM. I thought, you know what, we've got a version of the song, we'll pop it together and we'll give it a play. But I had a lot of fun playing that one, I just had to. Sorry, Ben. But before that, we had an absolute classic from Toto, Africa. That is a request going out to Luana, who's currently exploring the ETS2 single player African mod, driving up to Cape Town. Apparently they are 6 hours into the trip so far. Hopefully it's all going well for you. And of course, before that, we had Eco getting in touch, asking for a little bit of a song by the Saturdays, saying, since you like the Saturdays, maybe you've got a song called Not Giving Up. Of course I do, and I was more happy to give that a play for you. And of course, earlier we had Common 670's request as well for some Rogue and Empires. Now, earlier on this hour, we started off a little Would You Rather, which this week was, would you rather have a lifetime of free international first class plane tickets or have a lifetime of free five-star hotel accommodations? We've had a lot of you getting in touch. We've had Meerkat saying first class plane tickets, and it's not even close. Mum's Corner getting in touch saying five-star accommodation. Lincoln Roll saying a lifetime five-star hotel. Our very own Ram getting in touch saying a lifetime of free international first-class plane tickets. Their reason being hotels are not the greatest. They're just posh, apparently. Free of first-class plane tickets can take you anywhere in the world. Dan saying five-star hotels, because then you don't need to buy a house and you can just live in the hotels. But you won't get as much value from the plane tickets because you won't be traveling by plane all the time. So hotel tickets it is. It seems a very, very split over that one today. Hello as well to Billy getting in touch saying that the thing making their Friday special today is apparently it is their last day of school. So very interesting indeed. You got a holiday ahead of you. How cool is that? We've also had Simon getting in touch saying hello to Ram. And I've spoken to Ram. He says hello back. In the meantime, here's this one for you.

That was a bit heavy, wasn't it? Anyway, to absolutely nobody's surprise, that is a request coming in from the one and only Mr. Rock and Metal, a genius expert of TFM, the wonderful Ram, who's got a show coming up later today from 10 till midnight for more rock and metal. Before that, we had Dominant Battle Beast with Night Is Calling. Actually, a pretty decent song, that one. But that's pretty much all from me today. I'm going to leave you with a little bit of Snow Patrol and Kylie Minogue. Quite a genre change from what we've just had, but oh dear me, it was certainly something, wasn't it? If you want more of me for some reason, then you can find me back here again on Monday from 1 in the afternoon with the Variety Box. 2 hours of all sorts of songs and, of course, the Mystery Place. Where are we going to be next week? Well, there's only one way to find out. That is to tune in next Monday from 1 p.m. in the afternoon, and hopefully I'll see you there. Thanks for listening. Also DJ up next, and then you got Wax and Mano later. Max and Wayno. God, my brain's stopped. I'm going to leave with the song. I'm going. Bye. See you Monday.

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3: Yo,
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3: What's going on, guys?
2: We're back.
3: Good evening.
2: Two play nerds make a return.
3: I'm so excited for today. It's looking good.
2: We were trusted once and we've been trusted again.
3: Well, most of you guys loved it last time, so we thought, why not? Let's go again.
2: Let's kick off with Robin Schulz. It's called Sugar.

0: plays on TFM. Shall I press the button where we get the music behind us?
1: Yeah, go on. You're the guy that's controlling it.
0: I'm running the show. TFM. Hello.
1: You gotta be honest, that is a banger, that last song, isn't it?
0: Oh, feature. He's unreal.
1: I can't believe he's good. Yeah, I know. It's such a shame. What is that song? When was that song made? 2011?
0: 11, yeah. How old were you then? You was about, what, two?
1: I'd
0: have been six.
1: Close enough. Jeez.
0: Yeah, I know. I'm getting on
1: a bit. Time flies, huh? Time flies.
0: 21 years old, mate.
1: I'm not far from there. Well, I say I'm not far.
0: You're not got far, no. You're left. Old enough to go out drinking. How was your night out?
1: I'll tell you what, it was pretty good. Apart from the score line, it was pretty good. We had some good experience. We had a good atmosphere, good atmosphere around the pub. But yeah, the score line, you know, we went to the lovely Spoons.
0: Oh,
1: can't go wrong with the Spoons,
0: I
1: can
0: love
1: you?
0: Spoons. You know, if I had the money to go out, I would have gone out, but I didn't.
1: You just got to do that. What's it called? That Wetherspoons game.
0: Oh yeah. Have you heard of that? You know, people on Facebook and they're all begging.
1: I've seen it where there's one person's like saying, yeah, it's my birthday, you know, come buy me a Spoons, table 14. And then I clicked on their profile and it said their birthday was some date in like August. I was thinking, what?
0: Yeah, like, buy us a table 14, Coliseum Picture Theatre, Calithos, you know, it's my 22nd birthday. Birthday's in March. I don't think it's going to work.
1: Oh, it's crazy.
0: Honestly.
1: Whatever you can do to get yourself a free drink, am I right?
0: I'm all for a free drink. Right. Anyway, that's what I wanted to talk about in this. So
1: what were you
0: going to
1: talk about?
0: I saw in the news the other day, it actually ties into the show so well. There was this pilot in Liverpool that was testing an aircraft. It had like a problem and they were testing it.
1: Oh.
0: In the 2-hour test flight, he wrote, "I'm bored."
1: Jeez, oh my days. Did he literally write, "I'm bored"?
0: I'm
1: people
0: bored.
1: Could see that.
0: Yeah, like on flight radar, you can actually see the writing
1: days.
0: Of "I'm bored."
1: That is insane. I wonder if you could do that in like Eurotruck, you know, get like a whole little map history of where the person's driven and they'll just write some whole little story or something. That'd be sick.
0: On Truckers MP, you've got like the job tracking of where you went.
1: Oh.
0: I wonder if there's like, you'd be able to do it or like on Trucky or something.
1: Do you know what? Thanks for that. I'll give it a go next time, maybe.
0: That is actually
1: I'll write the old "I'm bored" when I'm driving through like Duisburg or maybe Dusseldorf or something.
0: Maybe like when you're just super bored and you just can't be bothered with like doing the job anymore. You genuinely just start writing words. Is that something people do? Is it?
1: I don't know. Maybe.
0: I would say it.
1: Oh, jeez.
0: Oh,
1: right.
0: Play some more music.
1: Enough of us yapping. Let's
0: Enough
1: go. Come on.
0: Yapping. Enough of us yapping. We yap too much. We actually do. It's a problem.
1: I think it's good. I think people like hearing us talk. I hope.
0: It's like a bit of chemistry. Like it's like we actually talk outside of this show. It's not like we only come on to do this show. You know it?
1: Yeah, no, that is true. I mean, yeah, sometimes.
0: Sometimes.
1: No, it's all good.
0: We usually end up playing Rocket League and losing. We're not very good at it.
1: Yeah, but that, I'll tell you what, I just went down a couple of ranks recently, so might
0: I'm
1: have to help me get back up there.
0: Right, here's Somba. It's called Homewrecker.

0: plays here on What You Know plays here on Truckers FM. Miku's just gotten in touch. They've asked, what is your favorite anime? Mine is Attack on Titan and Blue Exorcist. Tell you what, I don't really like anime. it's just one of those genres. I'm not a big fan of anime, sadly. But
1: What about you?
0: What's yours?
1: I've really tried to get into it. A couple of years ago, I really tried to get into it. I just couldn't.
0: Okay.
1: Like, I just couldn't do it.
0: Have you heard of a manga?
1: I have, yes.
0: Okay, yeah. So for those of you who don't know what a manga is basically anime, but in the form of a book. And yes, funny enough, because obviously the originals are written in Japanese, you actually read it opposite. So you're turning from the left side to the right side instead of a normal book. Isn't that weird?
1: It is a bit, isn't it? It's a bit odd.
0: But yeah, I've given it a go though, the mangas, but yeah,
1: I tried. Out. Like when I went to school, a lot of people I was friends with were really big into anime. Like they would watch it every night. Like, you know how you'd stick on a comfort show on Netflix, like Brooklyn Nine-Nine or Superstar, you know, they'd do that, but with anime, and I just couldn't get into it. Yeah.

0: just skip half the episodes.
1: But speaking of watching things on like point whatever speed, Toy Story 2 came off my TikTok For You page, and it was like slightly sped up to avoid copyright. If you put it to 0.75, it was the perfect speed.
0: I'm sure there's some illegal activities there if they're showing that on TikTok.
1: It was on my For You page. That's not my problem.
0: It was just there. Hey, that would have been good if you got that as an offline video. Tell you what, that is pretty good.
1: That as an offline video would be mental. Could you imagine?
0: Oh, I wish, I wish. I think I did have some sort of long episode of some sort of show on my offline. I was thinking, yes. And this was like when I was on a plane, I think, you know, just watching through my TikToks.
1: Oh my God.
0: And I see that for 2 hours. I'm like, yes.
1: That's unreal.
0: Went through it. So,
1: what was we going to talk about in this, by the way? We've completely gone off it. No. It was something to do with emojis and tattoos and something like that.
0: Oh, yes, yes, yes, yes, yes. Right, so today...
1: Just before we start, I avoid national days like they're the plague. Like, I just don't like to bring them up.
0: Interesting today, aren't they?
1: Go on.
0: They're quite interesting today.
1: Are they? Really?
0: I would say so. Right, today is National Tattoo Day.
1: You have any tattoos?
0: And I don't have any tattoos. Not yet, at least.
1: Mum,
0: Dad, if you're listening, I'm sorry.
1: I don't either.
0: National Tattoo Day today. And yeah, what is the funniest tattoo you've ever seen? I've seen lots of tattoos. If you guys know Steve-O with his tattoo, then yeah, I'll let it go there. You can search it up if you want, but do be warned, guys. But
1: is that, do you think someone's got a trucker?
0: I don't know, maybe. I haven't said it specifically, let's say.
1: You're getting told off after this.
0: Sorry, guys. Sorry, higher staff.
1: But
0: I wonder if someone's got a Truckers FM tattoo or Truckers MP tattoo. That'd be sick, wouldn't it?
1: I can guarantee you somebody probably has. Like, that is 100% a thing. Like, I want a tattoo of the Grimsby 3 fish off the badge.
0: Oh, of course you do. Of course. You love your Grimsby, don't you?
1: I do. But, like, I don't know. A Truckers, the ETS2 tattoo, maybe? I wonder if Squirrel.
0: Yeah, I think it'll be good. Or like a truck, maybe.
1: Yeah.
0: Surely God, one of the developers, maybe they've got something like that.
1: Maybe this is a question we need to ask. That is a good question.
0: Yeah. Not only is National Tattoo Day, I don't have a tattoo. You're just asking
1: me. It's a general question. Do you have a tattoo?
0: Nah, I don't. Not for me. Okay. Well, as well as National Tattoo Day, today is World Emoji Day. And I want you guys to get in touch. Give us three emojis that kind of tell us the mood that you're feeling today. World Emoji Day, give us three emojis. Get in touch. How are you going to get in touch though, Wayno?
1: Truckers.fm Truckers.fm. And just Google it, like the sick emoji if you're feeling... If you've got a headache like me already, like... I had a headache before the show. This isn't Max's fault. I just have a headache. Use like the sick emoji. Just Google sick emoji and you'll probably find it.
0: Yeah. Well, what would your emoji be now then? Give me one emoji that would kind of tell your mood now.
1: Bed, because I want to go to sleep. The little... This is one, you know, like the sleepy one. I'm probably going happy. I'm all right. I'm feeling all right, you know.
0: Yeah. I'm feeling pretty good as well. I'm feeling good because we've got ourselves another double show.
1: Yes.
0: I'm feeling pretty good about that.
1: Truckers.fm. Head over there.
0: Get in touch.
1: Press the send a request button. Change it to shout out. What three emojis are you feeling right now? And we're going to shut up for a little bit because we've been talking for absolutely ages. Should we play some music?
0: About absolutely nothing. Yes, let's play the next song. Go on then.
1: We spoke so much about so little. So little.
0: Oh, jeez. Who's playing now, though?
1: I don't know. Jason Derulo, isn't it?
0: I think so. Right in.

0: Ollie Murs, Flo Rida, Troublemaker plays at TFM. In a sec, we're going to get REM on. First, Max is going to get you up to date on the latest on the roads of Truckers MP next.
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5: Right, let's have a look at the roads here on Truckers MP. 4,556 players tracked with an in-game time of 5:19 a.m. Right, Simulation 1. I almost got a bit ahead of myself there. Simulation 1. Alpine Route is looking congested with 306 people over there. Dusseldorf City is congested with 186. Do be careful, especially around FCP. It's a very big congestion over there. And if you are blocking the junction, then please be careful because you might get moved by the admin. So do be careful around there. As well, Innsbruck City is congested with 112. Calais City is congested with 103. Moving over now to Pro Mods. Kirkenes City is heavy with 25, and of course the Kirkenes Quarry Road is moderate with 25. Always a lot of traffic up in the northern part of Norway. But if I've missed anything and you want to tell me, then head over to truckers.fm, click that center crest button, click the drop down menu and change it to traffic. Tell me where you are, what's going on, and of course what simulation you're on. But if you're in truckersmp/tfm-traffic, tell me once again where you are, what's going on, and of course what simulation you're on. It's just gone 24 minutes to 7 and you all up to date.

0: REM, Losing My Religion, plays here on Truckers FM, a song all the way back from 1991, can you believe it? Miku's got in touch once again, who said, I want a tattoo of a Neko girl and Truckers FM logo one day. That would be pretty sick, don't you think?
1: I rate having both of them. Would they both be together or would they both be separate? I want to see. Would you have it separate places or like next to each other?
0: That's I think it'd question. Be right if they were both together. Maybe you, on you the aisle somewhere.
1: Together, you got to have them together. TFM. That's all right.
0: That was a good one. That was a
1: I
0: good really one.
1: I like how satisfying the TFM is.
0: Yeah, I love it. This is one of my favorite ones now.
1: Half Blind Gary has got in touch with a shout out saying, I was watching the 1% Club on Hulu and there was a guest who had a Where's Waldo tattoo. And Waldo was peeking out right above his butt crack. Apparently, he lost a bet against his sister and had to get it.
0: That is a horrible place to get a tattoo.
1: No, that's brilliant. I mean,
0: not only how bad it looks. Imagine how painful that is.
1: I don't know. I don't really want to imagine it.
0: Oh no, I don't want to be honest.
1: To have though, wouldn't it? That'd be brilliant to have. I had something I wanted to ask actually.
0: Go on then.
1: With REM, Losing My Religion, I played it yesterday on the Alternative and Indie show, and I mentioned that we had to do in school, like that song I physically brings like PTSD, because in school we had to do a singing contest at the end of, like right before, the last day of term before Christmas, we had to do a singing contest. Yeah. Did you ever have to do anything like that at school?
0: Like a sort of Christmas thing.
1: Yeah, or like a contest, like with all the houses or like whatever groups you were in. Did you ever have to do it like that?
0: I mean, we had a few competitions here and there, but music, do you mean music-wise?
1: Like singing, yeah, like the whole house would be singing, like together.
0: Ah, I mean, we did have to sing Hall of Fame. Do you know that song?
1: Well, the...
0: Hall of Fame.
1: Standing in the Hall of
0: Fame. Yeah, that one.
1: Yes, that's it.
0: That is it.
1: This feels like the song that we sang once.
0: This
1: is the Reebok or the Nike moment.
0: Oh no, not this one.
1: Oh god, I know.
0: That's a good song as well though.
1: Is that just a thing like my school did, like singing contest and like before?
0: Yeah, I think maybe the singing contest might be you. We did sing a whole song, but that was just the whole school. Oh, it was really a competition.
1: We used to have a school song.
0: It was
1: like, be the best that you can be at the academy.
0: That's Shazam there. I have no idea what you're talking about.
1: No. It's not even like a proper song. You can't even like find it. You can't even like Google it. But I still get in know touch, most
0: guys.
1: The
0: if you know what Wayno's singing, if
1: no,
0: you know what
1: no,
0: Wayno's
1: don't
0: singing,
1: get
0: in touch.
1: Because
0: get
1: that
0: in
1: means
0: touch.
1: You'll know where I went to school. No, no, oh, no, absolutely not. No, don't Shazam that. Right? Don't Shazam that. Not allowed.
0: Oh, jeez. Is that a song maybe you'd only hear in Grimsby or something?
1: It would be a song you only know if you went to the school. Yeah, yeah.
0: Oh, yeah. Okay.
1: Miku, by the way, said the tattoos won't be next to each other. Glad we could clarify.
0: Oh, yeah, thank you very much for that.
1: Yes, appreciate the clarification. Oh, God.
0: Right, well, up next from 1981. Throwing it back, 1981. It's crazy,
1: isn't it? Depeche Mode. I've seen these live, by the way. That makes me sound old. Just can't get enough. Please, TFM.

0: Phil Collins. You Can't Hurry Love plays on Truckers FM all the way back from 1982. Right, finishing off this hour. I love that one as well. I love that one as well. But yeah, finishing off the hour though, we've got Katy Perry with a lovely Friday song to get you ready for the weekend. We've got a request from Miku from George Ezra coming up.
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2: 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We are back again for another hour, aren't we, Wayno?
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3: To everyone's dismay, we're allowed to continue.
2: Just about. Thank you very much, Miku, for that last request, by the way, from George Ezra. Thank you very much. We've got a lot. He's such a good man, isn't he?
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2: It has. I wouldn't be surprised if it makes it to Sunday show.
3: It might even make the chart. What is it?
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0: You Get What You Give plays on TFM. I love that from the Ted Lasso. Have you ever seen Ted Lasso?
1: I've heard of Ted Lasso, but I actually never seen it before, okay. Which is such a shame.
0: Well, we have, by the way, you have to watch it. We have an idea of, we're both plain nerds, right? And we thought 15 minutes before this show, let's test the knowledge. So as a test this week, see how it goes. I've got 20 questions on my right-hand screen. Max cannot see them, doesn't know the answers, and Max is going to have 60 seconds to try and get as many right as he can. And if he gets one wrong, the clock stops. If you've ever seen The Chase, it's going to be a lot like this, okay? Right. Are we ready for
1: no
0: it?
1: No pressure.
0: Are we ready for it? Okay.
1: Go on then, let's go.
0: I've got to say them right. This is the hard part.
1: Oh, jeez.
0: And then now you've
1: got
0: it. Go on
1: then,
0: right.
1: Let's go.
0: Okay. Your time starts now. Which airport surpassed Heathrow in 2014 to become the busiest airport in the world by passenger traffic?
1: Dubai.
0: Correct. In 2016, Madeira Airport renamed itself after which famous local person?
1: Cristiano Ronaldo.
0: Correct. Well, I've pressed the wrong button. That is correct. In which European city's airport is named after Wolfgang Amadeus Mozart?
1: I want to say Salzburg.
0: Correct. What is the IATA code for Los Angeles International Airport?
1: KLAS.
0: Stop the clock. That is wrong. The IATA code we're looking for Los Angeles International Airport is LAX.
1: I thought you said Las Vegas.
0: No. That is one wrong. Are you ready to continue?
1: Oh, no. Go on then. Let's go.
0: Your time starts again now. Sundberg Airport serves which UK island?
1: Which airport?
0: Sundberg. Sundberg?
1: Pass.
0: We're looking for Shetland in the
1: Shetland
0: UK.
1: Islands.
0: Shetland Islands.
1: Ah, okay.
0: Okay. You ready to continue?
1: Let's go again.
0: Your time starts again now. Name the only airport in the UK other than Heathrow to have two runways over 3,000 metres in length.
1: Manchester.
0: Correct. What is the name given to an area of airport where an aircraft is boarded, parked, unloaded and refuelled?
1: Say that again.
0: I'll stop the clock for this one. I feel bad.
1: Okay, go on.
0: What name is given to the area of an airport where aircraft are boarded, parked, unloaded, and refueled?
1: The apron.
0: That is correct. Washington National Airport was renamed to honor which US president?
1: Ronald Reagan.
0: That is correct. We asked you 8 questions. I definitely fumbled quite a few of them in there. And you got 6 out of 8 correct. So you.
1: Oh.
0: That is so loud. You win.
1: Way. Let's
0: win.
1: Go.
0: Yes. I had 20 questions. We had so many, by the way. Would you like some of the other ones just to see if you'd have gotten right?
1: Go on. Let's have a listen. Let's have a listen to some of them.
0: Yeah. John Wayne Airport is an airport in which US state?
1: John Wayne. Pass. I wouldn't have known that.
0: That is California. How many terminals are there at Heathrow Airport?
1: 4, I think.
0: Correct, yeah. Which London airport was the first in the world to introduce air traffic control?
1: Oh, I just random guess. Heathrow.
0: It was Croydon Airport, which is now, I believe,
1: Croydon.
0: Like a museum, yeah. The 2004 Croydon. Film The Terminal is about a man who becomes stuck in which airport?
1: John F. Kennedy,
0: New
1: York. That
0: is correct. Which British airport is located in Leicestershire, close to Castle Donington?
1: East Midlands.
0: Correct. After the United States, which country in the world has the most airports?
1: This
0: is really tough.
1: United Kingdom, England.
0: It is not. It is Brazil. That shocked me. Which Eastern European city's airport was named after Mother Teresa in 2002?
1: I want to say Tirana.
0: You are correct. Which now abandoned European airport was the largest building in the world until the Pentagon was built?
1: Random one. Manston, maybe. I don't know.
0: No, Berlin Tempelhof. Which airport is the busiest airport by passenger traffic in Germany?
1: Frankfurt.
0: Correct. And what city is Narita International Airport located in?
1: Tokyo.
0: Correct. What is the IATA code for London Luton Airport?
1: EGGW.
0: IATA. IATALTN.
1: Oh, okay.
0: Yes, and finally, what unit of measurement is used to measure speed in aviation?
1: Knots.
0: That would have been correct. Max got 6 out of 8, and honestly, some of those were really, really tough. If you had a play along, let us know how many you got correct, truckers.fm. Apparently, knowledge was being tested there. Should we carry on the tunes? Shall we carry on?
1: I think we should. And we've got a request as well, don't we?
0: We do, we do, we do. And this is for... Ooh. Who's it for? It's for Andre, isn't it?
1: It's for Andre. Thank you very much for this request, Andy. Andre, it's Addison Ray. Famous.

0: Martin Garrix, Macklemore and Fall Out Boy with Summer Days. That is because this weekend, Tomorrowland is happening in Belgium. It's the first of two weekends happening this summertime, right?
1: Is it? I don't know much about Tomorrowland, to be honest.
0: Tomorrowland really is sick.
1: I know the stage looks cool. I really love Tomorrowland. That's about as much as I know.
0: There's more to Tomorrowland than just a nice stage. I think they've got lots of good artists. You know, Martin Garrix is introduced as well. We've also got, I think, the Chainsmokers are going to be there as well, which is really? Pretty cool.
1: That's unfortunate.
0: Yeah. A lot of...
1: If you've got a ticket, a lot of just big refund names. It. Just refund it. Honestly, there's no point.

0: I cut the mics off. I pressed the wrong key and cut the mics off. Thanks, T. McKenzie in the Discord. I don't know when that happened.
1: I don't know when that happened.
0: So much of that was cut off. To recap, I don't like the Chainsmokers. I only like festivals in the UK. We like the Scottish. And what was the thing we said at the end?
1: And presenters and listeners are welcome to join us on our quiz.
0: Trusted listeners. Yes. And trusted presenters. Exactly. The Odd Show is banned from getting on. Right, let's carry on the music before we offend someone.
1: Let's go.
0: Come on. We'll get Blink 182 on in a sec. This is Roxette, plays at TFM.

0: All the Small Things. Fun fact about that song, it's based off Max's height. Did you know that's a very
1: fun fact?
2: I'm pretty sure I'm taller than you, Wayno.
0: Totally. I'm small Farquhar. Leave me alone. Oh, God. Right. Someone's got in touch on the shout-out line. Who is it, Max? Who is it?
2: Miku has gotten in touch, said, I'm super happy because I completed phase three on Satisfactory. Told over 200 hours to get done. Now time for phase four and then phase five. I'm sure you like Satisfactory, don't you?
0: I absolutely love Satisfactory. It is so good.
2: Jeez.
0: Sorry, we've got to bring it back up for the drop. Oh no, it's worth it. I play it like once a year, but for a full week, I'll play it just all that week.
2: All that. What is it about though? I don't actually know what it's about.
0: You build factories.
2: You do you, then that's all you.
0: You build, I don't know how to explain it other than you build factories.
2: Right, okay. Miku also got in touch saying, time five, that for each phase of the last one, and some people get the game done in 2,000 hours or more.
0: Yeah, I've played like 200 hours almost, maybe 300, and I'm only on phase three or phase four, so that's how long it takes to complete this game. It takes forever.
2: But it might be one of the longest games to complete.
0: Yeah, but it's so worth it. There's nothing like more rewarding than when you build a good factory and like it, you feel proper rewarded by it, you know?
2: Okay, I might have to give it a go. Yeah. I might have to give this game a go. It's on Steam.
0: It is. It's usually on sale a lot. It's really, really good.
2: Oh,
0: 10 out of 10. And it's multiplayer. You play with friends. Bad for me because I don't have many, so I usually play by myself.
2: It's okay.
0: Oh, I know.
2: I've got you, Wayno. We'll play Satisfactory if you buy it for me.
0: Oh, if I buy it. My mum's going to have to start paying people money to be friends with me. I think that's the level I'm at in life now. That is the level I'm actually at. It's terrible. Honestly. Oh, England are out, and this is like the theme to ITV. It's good, maybe it's bad. This is the Verve. It's called Bittersweet Symphony, and I'm sure Shane and all the other Scots are buzzing with our exit.
2: Requested by George. Yeah.

0: Elton John. I'm still standing here on Truckers FM. Me and Wayne, we're still standing on the show at the moment, just about. Coming up next, though, we've got Ginger with some marshmallow, requested some marshmallow, that's coming up. And as well, Andre with Maroon 5 is coming up. But before all that, Big Baldy Wayne gets you up to date with the traffic.
1: Did you have to say Big Baldy Wayne?
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1: Just shy of 7:45 here in the United Kingdom, 12:15 in the afternoon on TMP. 5,000 players. What's going on in Sim 1? Right now, your Alpine route, that's the place to avoid. Congested 373, Dusseldorf congested at 220, Innsbruck and Calais congested in the low 100s. Calais to Duisburg Road, that's moderate right now at 98. Duisburg's looking congested, as well as Klagenfurt in the low 70s. Hamburg congested as well. Calais intersection is moderate right now. Lille, Dover, all joining in on the moderate party as well. Looking elsewhere, Simulation 2, only Calais to write home about, that's heavy with 35. And into Pro Mod, it's your Kirkenes Quarry, that's heavy with 41. And your Kirkenes City is moderate with 16. If you've seen anything I've missed, truckers.fm, that is your place to go. But at 7:45 in the evening, you're all up to date.

0: 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As our
1: penultimate song.
0: Song
1: I've never
0: today.
1: Heard that song.
0: Oh, they
1: That's
0: are
1: good
0: so
1: song.
0: Good. I went and I went and saw them live in the December of last year. And I'm trying to find the way of logistically seeing them again this year because they're off on a tour of the UK.
1: Oh, and awesome.
0: Yeah, I'm trying to find a way.
1: So, are they playing in London anytime soon or something?
0: I think they just, are, yeah. I think they're in London. They're going all over. They're going all... I think they're off to
1: You might
0: Hull,
1: have to come down
0: which
1: then.
0: Is the closest. I don't want to get to London.
1: Come on, London? You saw Two Door Cinema Club
0: Bloody
1: like a couple
0: London.
1: Of weeks ago.
0: Yeah, in Crystal Palace.
1: Yeah, Watch that's it. London,
0: no,
1: though.
0: It'll be in the back end of London, like Brixton. So, like, the most dangerous place you've ever known.
1: No better
0: Somewhere
1: than Crystal
0: like
1: Palace, mate.
0: You know, you can see where
1: what
0: I saw
1: it, maybe
0: 60.
1: 2 miles away?
0: Yeah, that's that point. No. honestly, no. Your penultimate song tonight on Two Play Nerds Try to Do Radio. Again, Andreas just asked for something from Two Door Cinema Club. I'm so, so sorry. We haven't actually got the time. Otherwise, 100% would. They're a great band. They are a great,
1: yeah,
0: great
1: they are.
0: Band.
1: We did actually play them at the start
0: of
1: the show
0: we
1: around
0: we
1: then.
0: A bit of What You Know. A bit of What You Know.
1: Yes, we did.
0: Yeah.
1: What about this one, though? It's a request from Unlucky.
0: It is. Unlucky asking for Aperture by Rosé and Bruno Mars. It is a couple minutes to eight, and we have to love you and leave you.
1: Yeah, sadly.
0: We'll be back. We'll be back.
1: It's been a great time, guys.
0: It's
1: Thank
0: been
1: you.
0: A great time. Right, see you in a bit.

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When I click this button here, something epic will happen. Here goes. Oh, it's the play button.

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Welcome to the Rock and Metal Extravaganza here on TFM, led by yours truly, the Freak of TFM. Get ready because we're about to embark on a 2-hour rock and metal journey. Let you headbang into that final chord. Let us crank up the excitement and kickstart this show for an electrifying rock and metal experience. Can't lie, I am a little bit tired today. It is Friday and it's been quite a long week. But we are here. We are alive, thank God. And we are ready to rock. Now, if you're currently live and headbanging to the music on there, then let me know by heading to trackers.fm, dropping a streaming platform link, and I'll make sure to give you a shout out on the airwaves. Oh, ladies and gentlemen, let's get rocking. Let's get headbanging up first tonight. There was Dynasty with Call of the Night. Got brand new music on the way from AXTY. And we've got Glory Hammer, which is on the way up next. Glory Hammer with Ultimate Sacrifice, then. Let's kick the show off. We're rocking. Start with some epic power metal. Here we go.

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2: 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The R is getting in touch saying, it's the Ram Show! No, it's just the Ram Show. There's only one of me, I'm afraid. Imagine three of me doing this. Jeez, that'd be a loud show. Oh, mate, it's been a while. Well, welcome back. Hope you're enjoying the show. We've got some Art Nation, we got some Camelot, and we got some Oddland on the way up next. Before that, though, never listened to my Friday show before, you won't know this, but we do a segment called Guess the Song. It's your guys' job too, funny enough, guess the song. So you're going to hear the first 10 seconds now, and then later on, the last 10 seconds. And later on then, you're going to hear the chorus reverse, and then a little later on there, you're going to hear the chorus without vocals. So without further ado, let's take a look. This is the first 10 seconds of the track that you're trying to guess. Oh, that's going to be difficult. Oh, that's going to be very, very, very difficult. All you're getting there is a little bit of piano. I'll play it again for you. Here you go. That could be anything at this point. That literally could be anything. If you know what that is, though, go to truckers.fm, hit send request, change to shout out, and let me know the artist name and the song title that you think it is. Oddland with Illuminate. That's the one. Christy Brain, it would be great if you work sometimes, you know? I know it's been a long week, but come on.

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Oh, what did you think of that? The Lumashade and Adrian Cowan with a brand new song of Heatwave. I did not know that was coming. I am a member of Adrian's Patreon. And I got the email, I think it was yesterday. And I was like, wait, what? You're doing a song with a Lumashade? Oh, this is going to be epic. And it is epic. That is a fantastic song. Said it before, said it again. Adrian is my favorite singer. And Seven Spies is my favorite band. So just saying it. Saying it now. And before that, we had Art Nation with Thunderball. Camelot with Bandon featuring Marie Youngblood. And Oddland with Still can't pronounce it. Unilluminate. That's the word. There we go. My brain doesn't want to work without. Do you ever get that sometimes where you're like reading something and you're like, you know exactly what it says, but for some reason your brain isn't communicating with your mouth and it just comes out as a blah blah. No? The blah blah. Lovely moment. And the blah blah comes. But moving on swiftly. So on the way, we have got some I Prevail, some Powerwolf, and some Bad Omens. But we do need to have a look at the guest song tonight. So we've hit the first 10 seconds, which went something like this. Right. And to be honest, that's not much help for anyone, is it? Should we have a look at the last 10 seconds and see if this is more helpful? Here we go. Okay, I promise you this is not an instrumental track. I promise you somewhere in this song there is actual lyrics. But I it's just unfortunate sometimes. How I choose guess a song. So I just search through my library, pick in a random folder, and then just go that song. And sometimes it turns out like this. But if by some sort of miracle you know what that is, go to truckers.fm, hit send request, change it to shout out. Let me know the artist name and the song title that you think that might be. Right then, we have got a karate legend in the request line. Likes to call his, his student, that's the word I'm thinking of, Danielson. Know where that quote comes from, good. Mr. Miyagi! Oh, I love the Karate Kid so much. Love it. Cobra Kai as well. Jackie Chan one was a bit naff, but still. Mr. Miyagi has said, hi, I was wondering if you could play a certain song by Bad Omens. Unfortunately, I can't because I don't have that one. What I do have is Spectre by Bad Omens, and that's on the way up next to you, Mr. Miyagi.

I Prevail there with Lifelines, Powerwolf, Army of the Night, and Bad Omens with Sktar. Hector, going out to Mr. Miyagi. We had Boat. Literally. All right, that name really caught me off guard. I don't know why, but I wasn't expecting to read Boat as someone's name tonight. But yes, that's for Army of the Night by Powerwolf, please. Loop. These names tonight, jeez. Isn't that a breakfast cereal somewhere? I swear it is a Fruit Loop. Sorry, I just compared your name to a breakfast cereal, but sorry. I associate names with things sometimes. Please, can you play a certain song by I Prevail? I didn't have the certain song you're asking for. I hope Lifelines was alright instead. Ikat, your request is on the way up next, but we do need to have a look at the third part of Guess the Song. Now, a fair warning with the third part, you can get a little bit crazy. So we're going to hear the first 10 seconds, the last 10 seconds first.

Well, there we go. That was the first 10 seconds and the last 10 seconds of tonight's Guess the Song. Right then. Now, when I say this can get a little bit weird, this is the chorus reverse. So you can imagine sometimes this sounds very strange. Let's have a look.

Right, that sounds weird. Yep, if you know what it is, though, trojkers.fm, hit send request, change to shout out. Let me know the artist's name and the song title that you think it is. Right then, Meerkat, _013, please can you play Dragon Force, Through the Fire and the Flames? Absolutely. Because this has got one of the greatest guitar solos ever by one of the greatest guitarists, Herman Lee. It's said one of. There's so many great guitarists. But FM, I want to see those gifts going. Discord.gg/truckersfm in that general chat. Get them going.

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Want your craziest guitar solo gifts? Now.

Yeah, here we go for the 100th time. Hand grenade pins in every line. Throw them up and let some shine. Going out of my mind. Filthy mouth, no excuse. Find a new place to

Rammstein there with a bit of America, Linkin Park Bleed It Out, and Dragon Force with Through the Fire and the Flames. Oddleg, I don't have any. No, you said in Discord. You don't have any GIFs? It's literally a GIF button that allows you to search for loads, my friend. If you're on desktop, it's on right. Or on your mobile. Depends on your mobile phone, but it's normally in when you tap on the keyboard to open the keyboard up, it's normally in that top R part of the keyboard. Definitely have some GIFs. Google it if you're not sure how to get up on your device. That was Rammstein going. Not dumb. I hate that term. So I work in customer service and no one's ever dumb. You just might not be used to it. You just didn't know. Now you know. You've learned something. That's a good thing. Remember you said Rammstein? That's what you got. Ika, you asked for some Dragon Force with Through the Fire and the Flames. George, not going to lie, I clicked on the wrong one for you. I'm sorry. You did ask for a different song by Linkin Park, but it appeared in my list just above Bleed It Out, and I may have loaded Bleed It Out up and didn't realize. Happened. Well, I hope that one was all right instead. It's a good song, though. Let's be honest. It is a good song. As always, because we do get a shout-out sometimes where people, want to report someone in TMP. FM, we don't moderate TMP, so we can't do anything in the game. Need to report someone in TMP for whatever. Ash Report is your best friend with that. Straight to admins. D... has said, shout out to my brother Jamie. He just quit his job recently because he wasn't a big fan of his manager. Fair enough. I hope he's got another one lined up. It's easy to leave a job, harder to find one, but best of luck. I hope he manages to get one soon. Right then, let's have a look at that final part of Guess the Song, shall we? So this is the chorus without vocals.

Okay, so it's meant to be without vocals, but sometimes when you do the things, it doesn't actually get it completely out. So there's a little bit of faint them there. But if you know what that is, truckers.fm, hit send a request, change it to shout out, and let me know the artist name and the song title that you think that is. You will hear the answer towards the end of the show. Right then, Grinning Thing, I love that name. Evening all, please could you play a certain song by Paradise Lost for a bit of a blast from the past? I don't have the exact song you're after. I'm doing well tonight, aren't I? So I've got Hallowed Land instead for you, and that's on the way up next here on TFM.

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Flying Crew there with I Just Died in Your Arms Tonight. That one was going out to... Why have I lost their request? Oh, this is awkward. There it is. Pascal. He said, can you play I Just Died in Your Arms Tonight? It's my favourite song. It makes my drive a little bit better. A little bit. We want to aim to making your drive feeling good. We want to aim to make it the best drive you've ever had in TMP. That's what we want to do, Pascal. Delondo saying, new as I tuned in, it was the Ram Show. Favorite time to listen. Now, could I get... I see what you mean now. See, that Seat Red song was out to you, but I misread it. You were asking for a song called Seeing Red. Apologies. State of Mind is a good band, though. And then King for a Day asking for King for a Day. I thought I'd request this track to make my drive a little bit more enjoyable. Regards, Pascal from the Netherlands. Again, a little bit. You want to make it the best drive you've ever had. And grinning thing, even in all, want to play some Paradise Lost for a bit of a blast from the past. Crew is a blast from the past. I've not heard that song in a long time, so thank you for that, Pascal. Right then, we are going to be revealing the answer to guess the song very, very shortly after these next three songs. Should we have a quick recap, though? Here's the first 10 seconds. Here is the last 10 seconds. Here is the chorus reversed.

Okay. And then finally, the chorus without vocals.

You have until 8:45 here in the UK to get your answers in at truckers.fm. Hit send a request. Change the competition. Let me know the artist name and the song title that you think that was.

0: Closure there, Seven Spires from the 2017 album Solveig. A lovely, lovely track. With that, that is pretty much it for me tonight. Josh is on the way up next with the hashtag TFM in the mix. Muck that up a little bit. He's got a special guest tonight as well, so make sure you stay tuned. Done from midnight till 2 a.m. Right, we have got to do the answer to guess the song as well. Right, Meerkat, you said, I want to say it's Nightwish, but I can't place the song. Thinking it's Nightwish, not going to be able to place the song because I'm afraid it's not Nightwish, but I do see where you're getting that from. It does have a Nightwish, you know, esque to it. It's actually Opera Magna featuring Fabio Lian, What Was Dreamt. What Was Dreamt and Lived. And that is it for me tonight. So I'm back on Thursday of next week with an edition of The Ram Show. So remember to
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against wind and storm. 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Yet when the last trace is viewed, the Grim Reaper will come by. Everything will be covered, you'll be dragged down.

0: It is... Get your words out, Josh. It's midnight on a Saturday, which means the TFM weekend is go! Ooh, la, la, la.
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Playing Prosper and love songs. Hello, it's Josh with you. At 9 minutes after midnight, thank you, Ram, for the shouty, screamy show. Make sure you sync your clocks, please, Richard. And if you want to get in touch with me tonight, shout outs, please. Truckers.fm, you can do it over there. In my Discord as well, /shoutout in game, /TFM-shoutout. And I probably missed something, but hey. We are playing nothing but the best music all the way until 2 a.m. And of course, as you know, this is the best show on the radio right now. Especially the best show on TFM, because it's the only one on TFM right now. Let's continue. I've got music lined up from Chris Lorenzo very soon. Luke Alessi coming as well. And now, Jazzy. This

giving the weekend tunes a run for its money. Move out of the way, Jess. The TFM weekend's in town. Hello. If you want to get in touch with me tonight, you can by the usual means, truckers.fm. Hello, meerkat. I see you in Discord saying, oh, I don't know how much of this I'll catch. Gonna doze off soon. Not on my watch. I'm live in the mix until 2 a.m. this morning. After one, we are gonna just up the energy completely. If I'm honest, house isn't much my forte. But we've got to appeal to all audiences on this show, and that is exactly what we do. So I would love to hear from you. Whatever you're up to, maybe you're driving, maybe you are... No, maybe you don't know what you're doing. Maybe you're just stuck in the middle of, like, multiple things. Hey, fine. Let's step into this now.

it's Josh with you all the way through until 2 a.m. this morning. Oh, she sent me. Tunes to come from Milk and Sugar, James Hare. I've got Blondish on the way, Curtis Wells as well. And now, a tune that I think you'll all know, but this remix is one that I discovered recently. And I was like, absolutely, at the weekend, I've got to play this to you, my lovely dear listener. This is Spiller and Groovejet with Not Without Friends on the remix.

Lovers on the dance floor. Blondish and Curtis Wells. This is TFM. Hello, it's Josh with you on the TFM weekend. Nice to have you with us. Now, at 1 a.m, usually around summertime, you already know we do guest mixes. However, the DJ that was meant to be a good friend of mine, I'm not going to say who because they're going to be on next week. They were going to come and do a live mix from 1 a.m. until 2. However, other things happened, so.

I'm going to be continuing the TFM weekend in the true weather we do. And after 1 a.m, how's hard techno sound? I think it's going to be good. And if you're struggling to sleep, look, listen to us all the way through until 2 a.m. You definitely won't sleep then. Or maybe you've got to stay up. Maybe you're at work. Maybe you're on a night shift. Hey! Or maybe you're about to fall asleep on the road. Look, in precisely 25 minutes, we'll be getting into the best mix you'll hear all day. Right, if you want to get in touch, truckers.fm, that is the place you could do so. Jack saying tunes, absolutely, that's what we do best. And we've got more to come from Camel Fat, Benny Benassi, and now Mil-

Who said that 60s tunes cannot be played on the TFM Weekend? We've just gone and done it. I mean, technically it's a sample, but it's originally from the 60s, it'll do. Hello, it's the TFM Weekend. Right, we've got to stop everything. Let's just stop everything because Landon the Rail Fanner has requested Electric Light Orchestra, Mr. Blue Sky, 3 times. I don't think it'll fit this show. We are the TFM Weekend, the best show on the radio right now, and we're playing nothing but the best in dance music even. If you want to see a show that maybe is taking requests, truckers.fm/schedule. It's in your own time zone as well. It's very clever. While you do that, tunes to take us up to 1 o'clock, including... where did it go? My list's gone! Silver Bumper, Brian Nichols. And now Frankie Rosado.

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Switch positions, make that body roll. Tonight's your show. I'm not in a rush, move slow. 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

If you are just stepping into the room, hello. This is the TFM Weekend. It's Josh with you, and we have more great music coming up after 1 a.m. We are going... Well, it's just hit 1 a.m, actually. Right. In approximately 4 minutes, we will be... stepping into the room officially. Sorry, I had to think about my words then. When we step into the room, we mean we're going to play the very best in hard techno all night long through until 2 a.m. So make sure you are listening all the way through until then. And if you are trying to stay awake, this is the perfect show for you. Trust me, trust me. All right, we'll head up to 1 a.m. with Silver Bumper on tonight.